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Just when you

Yo, my name is Manuel Durke. I'm from the Saltwater Band. I live in Galimatko. My job is working at the record maintenance and look after the building, and plus involved with the youth workers, the Sponrek Manmak Chama.

Yeah, what a great way to kick off Saturday mornings with AC there with a bit of Bonnie Raitt with Love Sneaking Up On You. Today I'm bringing you Women of the 90s, and the next track that don't impress me much is a song co-written and recorded by Canadian singer Shania Twain. It was released in December of 1988 as the sixth country single and the seventh single overall from her 1997 third studio album Come On Over. It became her third biggest single on the Billboard Hot 100 and remains one of Twain's biggest hits worldwide. That Don't Impress Me Much has appeared in all of Twain's tours, Come On Over, Up and Rock This Country, and also Now and Queen of Me. The country version was performed on the Come On Over tour and the dance version on the rest of her tours. Here it is, Shania Twain, That Don't Impress Me Much.

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0: Yeah, that was a bit of Natalie Merchant there with Jealousy. All I Want to Do is a song performed by American singer and songwriter Sheryl Crow. It was written by Crow, David Bearwald, Bill Bottrell and Kevin Gilbert, with lyrics adapted from Wynn Cooper's 1987 poem Fun. Released in July of 1994, it was Crow's breakthrough hit from her 1993 debut album Tuesday Night Music Club. The song is Crow's biggest hit, US hit, that is, peaking at number 2 on the Billboard Hot 100 for 6 consecutive weeks in late 1994 and topping the Billboard Adult Contemporary chart. It was the winner of the 1995 Grammy for Record of the Year and Best Female Pop Vocal Performance, and was also nominated for Song of the Year.
1: This ain't no disco. It ain't no country club either.

Yeah, that was a bit of Billy Myers there, Kiss the Rain. You also heard Sheryl Crow with All I Want to Do. Bringing you women of the 90s today, It Must Have Been Love is a song written by Per Gessle and performed by Swedish pop duo Roxette. The power ballad became the duo's third number one hit in the United States and is one of the best-selling releases, being certified gold or platinum in several countries. It remains their best-known and signature song. Five different versions of the song have been officially released. The original song was released in 1987, which was followed by the most successful incarnation, a slightly edited and overdubbed version omitting the Christmas references, created for the soundtrack to the 1990 film Pretty Woman.

Yeah, that was a bit of Diana King there, Shy Guy. And you also heard Roxette with It Must Have Been Love. Baby Baby is a pop song by American recording artist Amy Grant, and it was issued as the first single from her 1991 eighth studio album, Heart in Motion. The song was written

Yeah, what a man there from Salt and Pepper. You also heard Amy Grant with Baby Baby. 100% Pure Love is a song by American singer-songwriter Crystal Waters from her 1994 second studio album Storyteller. It was released on April 11 back in 1994 by Mercury Records as the album's lead single and became a worldwide hit. It reached the top 20 in Australia, Finland and the Netherlands, Switzerland and also the United Kingdom and also the United States.

Yeah, there you go. Crystal Waters there with 100% Pure Love, bringing you Women of the 90s today. This next track is from Adina Howard with A Freak Like Me. You are tuned into Saturday Mornings with AC on the TIBA Network. Your voice in the bush.

0: 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But safety must always come first. Before heading out, always check the weather conditions and marine forecast from the Bureau of Meteorology. 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In the top end, saltwater crocodiles inhabit many waterways. Keep your arms and legs inside the boat. Avoid cleaning fish at the boat ramps and stay well back from the water's edge. Never overload your boat and always let someone know where you're going and when you plan to return. Avoid alcohol when operating a vessel. Boating under the influence is dangerous and illegal. Respect the water, respect the conditions, and respect each other. Stay safe on Territory waters.
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Yeah, that was a bit of Meryl Bainbridge there with a song called Mouth, bringing you Women of the 90s. You are tuned into Saturday Mornings with AC. Okay, All That She Wants is a song by Swedish group Ace of Base. It was released as the second single from the group's 1992 debut studio album, Happy Nation. And in the following year, it was released as the first single from their 1993 album, The Sign in North America. The song was first recorded in 1991, but went through many revisions before it was officially released. The song was a commercial success, reaching the top of charts in many countries, including Denmark, Germany, the UK and Australia. It spent 13 weeks at the top of the Danish singles chart. The single was certified platinum in the United States, where it peaked at number 2 on the Billboard Hot 100, and was one of the best-selling singles of that year.

Yeah, what a great way to kick off the second hour of Saturday Mornings with AC there. A bit of Sheryl Crow with Strong Enough. Bringing you Women of the 90s today. As I Lay Me Down is a song written and performed by American singer-songwriter Sophie B. Hawkins. It was released in February of 1995 by Columbia Records as the third single from her second album, Wailer, and appears on her 2002 album, The Best of Sophie B. Hawkins. The song, a tribute to her father, is produced by Stephen Lipson and remains one of the two biggest hits, reaching number 6 on the US Billboard Hot 100 and number 1 on the Billboard Adult Contemporary chart for 6 weeks in 1995. Outside the United States, the song reached number 6 in Canada, number 7 in Australia, number 19 in New Zealand, and number 24 in the United Kingdom.

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Yeah, you just heard a bit of Tracy Chapman there. Give Me One Reason. Stay, I Missed You is a song by American singer-songwriter Lisa Loeb. It was released in 1994 by RCA Records as the lead single from the 1994 original movie soundtrack to Reality Bites. Stay was originally conceived in 1990 at one point with the intent of selling it to Daryl Hall for a project he was seeking music for. Upon deciding to use the song herself, Loeb's neighbour and friend actor Ethan Hawke heard the song and submitted it to Ben Stiller for use in the film he was directing, Reality Bites. Stay received positive reviews from most critics, music critics that is, who praised the lyrical and production side of the song's commercial potential. Several critics had listed the song in some of the lists of best song lists, and Stay ultimately went on to become a number one hit on the Billboard Hot 100, earning her the distinction of being the first artist to top the US charts before being signed to any record label.

You just heard two great tracks there, Alanis Morissette with Hand in My Pocket and also Lisa Loeb there with Stay, I Missed You. Bringing you Women of the 90s today, Linger is a song by Irish alternative rock band The Cranberries from their 1993 debut studio album Everybody Else is Doing It, So Why Can't We? Linger was an acoustic arrangement featuring a string section. Became the band's first major hit, peaking at number 3 in their native Ireland, number 8 in the United States, and number 14 in the United Kingdom. Additionally, Linger was voted by Australian Triple J listeners as the number 3 song on Triple J's Hottest 100 for the 1993 year.

Yeah, that was a bit of Concrete Blonde there with Joey. You also heard the Cranberries with Linger. Hey Mr. DJ is a song by American R&B group Zayn, recorded for their 1994 debut album Jaina. Hey Mr. DJ received critical acclaim, peaking at number 6 on the US Billboard Hot 100, and in Australia it peaked at number 9, and reached the top 30 in Austria, Germany, New Zealand, and also the United Kingdom. In 2020, Slant Magazine included the song in their list of 100 best dance songs of all time.

That was a bit of Desiree there with You Gotta Be, and you also heard Zane there with Hey Mr. DJ. I Love Your Smile is a song by American singer-songwriter Shanice, released in October of 1991 by Motown Records as the lead single from her second album, Inner Child. I Love Your Smile is Shanice's best known and most successful hit, and it peaked at number 2 on the US Billboard Hot 100, and it topped the Billboard Hot R&B Singles chart. I Love Your Smile was nominated for a Grammy Award for Best Female R&B Vocal Performance, and Shanice also performed the song as the first musical guest on The Tonight Show with Jay Leno back on the 25th of May in 1992.

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Yeah, that was a bit of TLC there with a song called Waterfalls. Just a Girl is a song by American band No Doubt from their 1995 third studio album Tragic Kingdom. Released as the record's lead single in the United States on September 21 back in 1995. It was written by Gwen Stefani and Tom DeMont and produced by Matthew Wilder. It has also made an appearance on their 2002 Greatest Hits album. Just a Girl received positive reviews from music critics who commended the feminist lyrics and Stefani's vocals. The single is typically regarded as being the breakthrough that popularised No Doubt. Just a Girl became No Doubt's first charting single in the United States, peaking at number 23 on the Billboard Hot 100 and entering the modern rock track chart and top 40 mainstream as well. It also reached the top 10 in several other countries, including Australia, Ireland, New Zealand, Norway, Scotland, and also the United Kingdom. No Doubt, Just a Girl.

That was a bit of No Doubt there with Just a Girl. Okay, I hope you enjoyed today's program, bringing you Women of the 90s. But that's it for me for another Saturday morning, and you can catch me every Saturday morning from 10 a.m. through till 12 midday. And just a reminder, if you're out and about on the roads, please drive to the conditions. Until next week, stay safe, enjoy the rest of your Saturday and weekend. And just a reminder, we'll be broadcasting live from the Deadly Cup tomorrow from 10 a.m. in the morning right through till around 6 p.m. in the evening. So make sure you tune in for that one. If you can't get down to Richardson Park here in Darwin, you can hear all the day's events right here on Tiba Radio, your voice in the bush. Until next week, be safe, enjoy. Bye-bye.

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1: 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Keep your arms and legs inside the boat. Avoid cleaning fish at the boat ramps and stay well back from the water's edge. 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Boating under the influence is dangerous and illegal. Respect the water, respect the conditions, and respect each other. Stay safe on Territory waters.

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0: Yes, sir. Well, right then. Well, there you have it. Nightcliff Sports Club seems to be more here than expected.
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0: Hi, this is Toni Collette for RAD. 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So whenever you're having a few drinks, please plan ahead. Always carry enough money for a taxi or arrange a designated driver who won't drink. 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

0: Let's go.
1: Hola, Adam from Peking Duck here for Rad. We see a lot of our fans do a lot of crazy things at our shows, but it's always in the name of fun. 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

0: 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Hey, hello, you're my, it's Yellow from Code Black Records.
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0: Hi, I'm Tommy Gunn from the Northern Sharks for RAD. Playing a sport like rugby league means setting the right example. And it's not just about how players focus and behave during a game, it's also about their actions and behaviour afterwards. That includes things like drink driving, drug driving, and driver distraction. No one can perform properly if they're under the influence or distracted. So make sure you consider the consequences before getting behind the wheel and you reduce the risk of something bad happening.
1: A message from RAD.

0: should I go?
1: And here, at this local watering hole, we observe mighty tigers in their natural habitat.
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1: Yes, sir. Well, right then. Well, there you have it. Nightcliff Sports Club seems to be more here than expected.
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1: Hey, Bianca Scrimgeour here from Darwin Brothers for RAD. More than 500 people are seriously injured on territory raids each year. When you think about it, that's 500 people dealing with critical injuries, physical scarring, relationship breakdowns, loss of employment, and not being able to do things they love, like playing sport. You can't control what another driver does on the road, but you can control what you do when you get behind the wheel. So next time you grab the keys, please just think about it.

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1: Bada bing, bada boom. Bing chilling.
4: I look real good today. I look real good today. I look real good today.
5: Just something about you. Wait, I'm looking at you. Whatever. Keep looking at me. Getting scared now. Right? Don't feel me, baby. It's just Justin.

0: Saturday. Saturday night.
1: Saturday night. Alright, yeah. Still alright.
0: Still alright?
1: Yes, yeah. Always
0: still
1: alright. Yes.
0: Hello, yeah. Everybody.
1: Yeah.
0: Welcome to the Saturday night dinner party. Again.
1: Yes,
0: another big show.
1: We still in cold weather. Yeah, still everything's still alright.
0: Still alright, isn't it?
1: Yeah.
0: Yeah.
1: Yeah. Alright.
0: Yes, we've got a great show lined up for you tonight.
1: Yeah.
0: We've got our Smarty Pants quiz.
1: Yes, still.
0: As well.
1: Still 50.
0: Yep, yep,
1: dollar,
0: we've got that.
1: Yeah.
0: A $50 voucher.
1: Voucher, yes.
0: To the show, to the Salisbury Hotel.
1: Yes.
0: If you're up listening in the Northern Territory as well.
1: Yeah.
0: That's all right, because we could probably
1: organize a... So you can use there.
0: Yes.
1: Yes.
0: Yes, we can organize something there as well.
1: All right.
0: Tonight we're going to be talking about some of the world's...
1: Yes.
0: ...craziest...
1: Yeah. Or maybe
0: leaders.
1: A little bit dangerous.
0: Yes.
1: Yeah.
0: I think most leaders, though. Most of the leaders are either crazy or dangerous. Or something, aren't they?
1: So, how many percent dangerous?
0: Do you know what they remind me of?
1: Yeah.
0: The world leaders are crazy and dangerous?
1: Yes.
0: That's like the wife. Okay.
1: Danger in love.
0: I'm going to get in trouble for that one after, all right?
1: So, yes, yeah.
0: All right.
1: In trouble, you had long life because in love.
0: Yes. Oh, in love?
1: Yes.
0: And in life?
1: Yeah.
0: Oh, okay. Yes. So that's it, yeah. Hey, another big thanks to Mark as well, Mark B, for the awesomeness, 80 shows that he does every week as well. So,
1: and nice music all
0: always
1: the time.
0: Good show, yeah. It's one of my favourite shows, actually.
1: Yeah.
0: Maybe that's because also that I like, I'm an 80s kid as well, too. So maybe that brings back all my memories for me as well.
1: Yep.
0: Alrighty, let's get the show started.
1: And, all right.
0: Yes, if you want to... send in for a request.
1: Yes.
0: 0485959700.
1: Yes.
0: To request the song or call in on.
1: Yes. 8250375.
0: Yes.
1: Yep.
0: Yes. So you can call in and on those ones or send us in a text.
1: Yes.
0: All right.
1: Yeah. And don't forget also follow Facebook.
0: Yes.
1: Saturday Dinner Party.
0: Saturday Dinner Party. Let's get the show started.
1: All right.
0: Stick around, everyone.

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1: All right.
2: Yes.
1: Yeah.
2: Welcome back, everybody.
1: We're here again.
2: We're live.
1: I don't know if I can see myself
2: hiding behind the screen there, but maybe we've got to try and move the thing around so you can see us as well, too. So we're trying some new stuff.
1: Hi, everyone. Yeah. And Tiba Network also.
2: Yes. Yeah. G'day to all our friends up in the Northern Territory up there, listening through Darwin and all up through the communities as well. Hope you're all having a good night, and send us a text on 0485 959 700 and request a song. That would be absolutely fantastic.
1: Yeah, don't forget also to put your name.
2: You put your name and where you're from,
1: Where are you from,
2: Yeah, that all would right. be good. So yes. All right.
1: All right.
2: So tonight, we are looking at the world's most craziest or historic leaders.
1: Yes, because looks like lots of people, and then looks like interest now people to listen who is a little bit viral.
2: Well, everybody's a bit viral.
1: Yeah, but viral about there's the a world. Difference. Yes. Yeah.
2: There's a everything. Difference between viral and a difference between crazy.
1: Yeah, crazy because viral too.
2: Yeah, well, I suppose if they're crazy, they can go viral as well, too, I guess. You could be right there as well.
1: Yeah.
2: But we're talking about this. At the moment, I heard a little story this week as well, too, about the good old orange man over there in the good old USA. That apparently he's brought this, or he was gifted this, and he's sort of working off the back of his presidency.
1: Yes.
2: This person over there, we'll call him the Orange Man.
1: Yeah.
2: And is making billions and billions of dollars.
1: Yes.
2: Right, and all these people, because the person's the president at the moment, they're giving him lots of money.
1: Yes.
2: They're giving him private jets. So apparently he's bought this private jet.
1: Yeah.
2: Right. And he's got this, and the jet's name is using it apparently now is called Air Force One.
1: Yeah.
2: The plane. This is a private plane. It's not the actual other one, right?
1: Yes.
2: So this plane now that he's doing is getting decked out.
1: Yeah.
2: Right? All the security, all the mod cons, all the recon stuff and all the sort of army stuff that they need as well.
1: Yes.
2: And apparently it's going to cost anywhere between about $400 and $500 million.
1: Oh, big money.
2: Around about a half a billion dollars to do out and reschedule this plane. Renovate this plane.
1: Yes.
2: Apparently it's going to have all gold, bloody gold this and gold that, leather everywhere inside of it as well too.
1: Yep.
2: So, but what this the Orange Man is doing?
1: Yes.
2: Apparently, so I've been told. This comes from the news as well, is that he's decking out the plane, using it as the Air Force One as the president plane now, and not actually using the allocated one. So what he's doing is that when he's finished his presidency, he's going to take his plane with him. So he's going
1: so
2: in
1: all actually not for her, for him.
2: For him.
1: So all like government asset and then...
2: Yes. Well, it's supposed to be government asset, but apparently he's decking it out for himself at the moment to use it to his advantage. That, like, now as president, he'll deck it out as, you know, so it's secure and it's got all the mod cons and all the sort of warfare stuff that it's needed to help him if ever attacked. But then he says, okay, when I'm finished here, see you later, I'm taking the plane with me. So this jet that's like a half a billion dollars, he's just getting decked out full of gold this and gold that, and then basically just leaves with it. It's crazy, isn't it?
1: Yeah, lots of people crazy like him, and lots of people also, they use someone who are in organization or maybe company, and then have same like like finance also, or maybe like president, or maybe like the big people in one
2: big
1: company,
2: corporate.
1: And then they have maybe like what is it, like spend money, and then they think they are on
2: they think
1: money.
2: It's their own money.
1: Then spend to private.
2: But it's not. It's the taxpayers' money, and they're just helping their rich buddies out, and they just they're blatantly stealing money in front of people, and nobody does nothing about it.
1: Yeah,
2: these people are supposed to be public servants.
1: Yeah,
2: that are supposed to be working for the public.
1: Yeah,
2: supporting the public. But do you know what the councils and the governments of these days now?
1: Yeah,
2: is about lining their own pockets. And looking after themselves. That's my beliefs. It is. Well, you know, honestly, well, it's true.
1: Yeah. All
2: you know, you see these people that are doing this, and they're taking these millions of dollars.
1: Yeah.
2: Right? And using it just for their advantage, and yet there's people starving, you know, around the world.
1: On the street. Yes, yeah. Lots of people. So now, we talk about the story most outrageous
2: leaders.
1: So who is
2: them? So throughout history there's been more amazing leaders and politicians, right? We know this stuff. Some of them are really good, but some of them are really crazy.
1: Yeah,
2: some of them are pretty weird. So they range from like
1: some a little bit funny.
2: Yes.
1: Yeah.
2: they can range from like kings or presidents or something as well to dictators.
1: All right.
2: And some of them are actually kids. And they have had some very weird and odd and ridiculous habits and demands.
1: Yes, yeah.
2: Shall we have a look at some of
1: them?
2: First one.
1: All right.
2: King Farouk.
1: All right. So where is he come from?
2: Egypt.
1: Oh.
2: He comes from Egypt. Yeah.
1: All right.
2: He was the last ruling king of Egypt, King Farouk, and was probably the reason that Egypt gave up on its monarchy as well. He was once described as a stomach with a head. As he loved drinking and eating and weighed over 130 kilos, old King Farouk did. According to his sister, he loved soda that much, like a, you know, like a Coke or something, right?
1: Yes.
2: Like a 600ml Coke or something.
1: Yeah.
2: Apparently, he used to drink 30 of those a day.
1: 30 a
2: day.
1: Oh,
2: that's like what? That's more than one every hour.
1: Yes.
2: Oh, but if you're awake, but if you're awake, maybe only 20 hours, that'd be like two every hour, wouldn't it? Really?
1: So you can imagine
2: of Coke, you'd be so full of gas.
1: A week, yeah, a week. That's 7 days.
2: Yes.
1: Yeah. So if per night, so you can imagine.
2: So 3 sevens of 21. That's 210 bottles of Coke a week.
1: Oh no!
2: That's crazy.
1: Yeah.
2: Yes, and also he about 30 bottles a day. It's also rumored that he would also eat over 600 oysters a
1: week. Yeah, a week. Yeah,
2: oysters. Oh, I can't come over. How do you eat 100 oysters a day? You just couldn't do that, could you?
1: Yeah, no. Even one.
2: I'm having trouble. I gag at one.
1: I did try one. And then just put lime or something. Yeah. So not make like really fishy.
2: And slimy. And
1: fishy. Slimy. Yeah. But still slimy.
2: Slimy. Yeah.
1: And then I did try, and like I just feel in my mouth like slippery.
2: I can't do it. Sorry.
1: Cook. Yeah. And something you put on the top.
2: Yep.
1: Yeah, that still will be nice.
2: Like oyster Kilpatrick.
1: Yes. Yes. Yeah. But I still, when I eat it.
2: Yep.
1: And then I still thinking about how that before cooked. In my brain, in my mind.
2: How was it cooked? Yes, I know. And
1: before,
2: if they cooked it properly as well.
1: Yeah, before. Yeah. So I still thinking, even I eat it when cooked already, but in my mind, and then still thinking like not cooked.
2: I hope it's cooked right through, because it can make you sick as well. Exactly.
1: Yes.
2: So one of the 600 oysters a week he also loved to collect, whatever he could, and had an insanely large coin collection, our old King Farouk.
1: Yeah.
2: when Hitler's army, right, or yes. actually, one of the weirdest characteristics of this king was that he liked to pick the pockets.
1: Oh.
2: He liked to steal. Pickpocketing problems. So even King Farouk once stole a watch out of Winston Churchill's pocket. When Hitler's army was preparing to invade Egypt, Farouk was the only world leader to send Hitler a telegram thanking him for coming to help his country. He didn't like the British forces in his country, and apparently he thought the Germans might be an improvement.
1: Oh no!
2: But as you might have guessed, Farouk wasn't too popular among the Egyptians in 1952 until he was eventually overthrown. Hitler.
1: Yeah, the Hitler.
2: Into your country because he doesn't like the English. Oh, my goodness.
1: Crazy and crazy, yeah, because you know that Hitler also, but
2: yes.
1: we will talk later. Yeah.
2: Yeah.
1: But now.
2: Yes.
1: So you can imagine we cook or.
2: Excuse me. Fluff or something. Always makes me coffee.
1: Someone,
2: yeah.
1: All right.
2: Go for it.
1: Yeah. So you can imagine they cook 30 bottles.
2: Yes.
1: And then 600 oyster.
2: Yes.
1: So you can imagine a man, and then how many cell?
2: What?
1: Yeah.
2: He wouldn't have had to buy. Yes, but I
1: oyster
2: mean.
1: Oyster cell.
2: He wouldn't have had to buy any of that stuff.
1: Yes,
2: you know,
1: because he's
2: the king.
1: Yeah, he's the king,
2: and he would have got all that sort of stuff given to him anyways.
1: Yes.
2: Yeah.
1: Yeah. So you can, maybe you can imagine the smell.
2: Yes.
1: Or something, because it's really fishy.
2: Well, and he would have been full of gas.
1: Yes.
2: You know, from
1: and then extra.
2: And then having all the oysters as well. Yeah.
1: Oh.
2: Hey, if you want to send in a request,
1: Send
2: text us a request on 0485 959700.
1: Yeah. Or if you know also something a little bit weird or about the big people, number one in the world, give us a call.
2: All right.
1: All right.
2: Saturday night dinner party
1: with Helen Lina.

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2: Ba-ba-da-ba. All right. Yeah, nice music, isn't it?
3: There we go.
2: Yes.
3: Yeah. Welcome to the Saturday night dinner party, everybody, if you're just joining us now.
2: Yes, yeah, we're still here.
3: We're still here?
2: Yeah. Yep. All right.
3: You want to send us a text?
2: Yeah.
3: 0485-959-700.
2: Yep.
3: Or give us a call on 8250-3735 if you want to have a bit of a chat as well.
2: Yep.
3: That is the number that you can call now.
2: Yeah.
3: If you want to go on our Smarty Pants quiz.
2: Yes.
3: 8250-3735.
2: Yeah.
3: Opening the lines now. And you can win yourself a $50 voucher to the Salisbury Hotel.
2: Yeah.
3: You can go to...
2: Or if TV Network,
3: yes.
2: We will organize,
3: Yes, we will work
2: so
3: something
2: you can
3: out
2: use
3: to...
2: there?
3: Yes, to use in the NT,
2: all
3: the
2: right.
3: Northern Territory. Yes,
2: yeah.
3: We'll get the thing up there as well to work out something. You might be able to get...
2: You
3: can get a couple of good steaks
2: or me,
3: these days
2: maybe
3: as
2: dinner,
3: well.
2: Maybe grocery.
3: Yeah.
2: Just give us a call. Yeah.
3: Yes. Yeah,
2: all
3: that's right.
2: Right.
3: So you can get some nice steak or a nice roast dinner or something.
2: Yeah.
3: Most places you can go and get it for about $25 for a dinner or a roast or something these days as well too.
2: But you can get for 2 person.
3: Yes.
2: Yes.
3: That's right. Exactly.
2: All right.
3: Tonight we're talking about the world's most outrageous leaders in history.
2: Yes.
3: We just spoke about
2: leaders.
3: King Farouk,
2: who
3: almost drank about 30 bottles of Coke a day and drank and ate over 600 oysters
2: a week.
3: We're moving on to
2: Before we start, about Farouk, he always had to eat the oyster about 600.
3: Yes.
2: Do you know why, I think?
3: Why did he eat them?
2: Because cannot go to what's called... because we cannot give, like, charity, I think, oyster.
3: Yeah.
2: Yeah, do you know why?
3: Why?
2: Yeah, because oyster and a little bit smelly also.
3: Yes.
2: So I think not many charity to get in. And then because...
3: Give oyster to charity?
2: Yeah, because, and someone cook... Do you know about charity that doesn't want oyster? Do you know why?
3: No. Why do they not want oyster?
2: Yeah, because oyster are selfish.
3: Selfish?
2: Yeah.
3: What service?
2: Selfish.
3: Yes.
2: Yeah.
3: Oh, my gosh. Bloody hell. She's done it again. I don't know what to do after that one. She's it's selfish.
2: Yeah.
3: Ah! All right.
2: So that's why I just need Farouk to
3: not
2: eat it.
3: Give to charity because the oyster is selfish.
2: Yeah, so just need Farouk.
3: Just for Farouk.
2: Yeah, 600 doesn't matter.
3: All right.
2: That's all right.
3: I don't know.
2: No one charity to get in.
3: That's got
2: to
3: be a bit far-fetched. I don't think you can eat, 600 oysters a week.
2: Yeah.
3: You just couldn't do it.
2: Even charity also doesn't want to take it.
3: No, that's right. No
2: really
3: charity
2: selfish.
3: Wants to take it because they're selfish. Yes. Okay, you're going to start milking this for a while now, are you? All right, moving on to the next person was Idi Amin.
2: Yeah,
3: Idi Amin Dada was the dictator of Uganda from 1971 to 1979.
2: Yeah.
3: Amin is famous worldwide for his crazy habits, with many people thinking he was mentally ill.
2: Yes.
3: Right, he was a bit crazy.
2: Yeah.
3: He reportedly fed those who disagreed with him to any of his decisions that he would feed them to his pet crocodiles.
2: No.
3: no.
2: Go to Darwin.
3: he would have loved Darwin.
2: Yeah.
3: Yes. Oh, my gosh. Sorry, Mr. President. I don't agree with that. All right, chuck him in the crocodile cage.
2: Yeah.
3: Bloody hell.
2: Yeah. Lucky now, Darwin people, maybe not there. Just only in... Uganda.
3: Yeah, Uganda, yes.
2: Uganda, yes. A long time ago also.
3: I know. He would have had to catch the crocodiles and take them into his palace. And then if any, just imagine he would have stood there and watched them. That's crazy. He also loved to give himself fancy names. Yeah. Some of his self-proclaimed titles were Conqueror of the British Empire. Or he would call himself the President
2: for life.
3: And also called himself the King of Scotland.
2: Oh.
3: He banned all Asians from Uganda during his rule and forced them to flee from the country because the daughter of an important Asian
2: family
3: refused to marry him. Amin also apparently wrote love letters to Queen Elizabeth because he believed he was the true king of Scotland. He went into exile in 1979 and eventually died in Saudi Arabia in 2003. So because the king and the queen's daughter would not marry him, that's it. I'm banning all Asians from the country.
2: Yes.
3: My goodness.
2: But lucky not put in suitcase. You remember that the guys, the Australian guys, and put the lady from Thailand put in suitcase?
3: In the suitcase, yes.
2: Yeah, I think lots of people are more crazy now.
3: I don't think that he would have, I don't think old Idi Amin would have put him in the suitcase. He probably would have fed him to the crocodiles, I reckon.
2: Yeah.
3: Sorry, idiot, don't want to marry you. Okay, chuck him in the crocodile cage.
2: Yes, yeah.
3: Oh, my gosh.
2: A little bit danger. Not a little bit, actually. Really danger.
3: That's crazy. Yeah, but see, that's what I mean about the people with power. They just think they can do whatever they want.
2: Forget everything.
3: And people get sucked into it and believe it and follow it.
2: Yeah.
3: Oh, well. Oh. Moving on to the next crazy. Sapar Murat.
2: Yeah. Niyazov. Yes. And then
3: he was the president of Turkmenistan.
2: Turkmenistan.
3: Yeah.
2: Oh, I didn't know where is this country.
3: I've never heard of Turkmenistan either.
2: Yeah.
3: From 1990 until he died in 2005. So that was only like 20 odd years ago, 2006. Niyazov named landmark streets and other public figures after himself. Turkish Binbashi means leader of Turkmen. Media right that landed in the country also was named after him.
2: Yes.
3: It was legally required that Niskavos face had to appear on every clock and every watch in the country. So he would put his face on all the clocks, so everybody looking at the face instead of the clock face, they look at his face.
2: Oh.
3: He made some very weird demands while he was president. Niyazov changed both the name for April and the word for bread. Guess what he changed them to? He changed them to his mum's name.
2: Oh.
3: He also decided that January would be named after him. Niyazov wanted to change many aspects of Turkmenian culture and did this by banning makeup. Huh.
2: That's weird. That's why he's so weird.
3: Yeah, that's why he's so weird. So the culture did this by banning makeup, dogs, car radios, gold teeth. and lip syncing at concerts. So you wasn't allowed to lip sync at the concert.
2: So if you think this are random, he also forbid
3: young men
2: to grow long hair and
3: beard.
2: Oh.
3: Yeah, so you wasn't allowed to grow long hair and you wasn't allowed to grow a beard as well.
2: Yeah.
3: The country's youth were encouraged to chew on bones, animal bones, to preserve their teeth instead of seeking dental treatment.
2: Oh, no. Yeah. So they say also one of his weird action was in 2004.
3: Yeah.
2: When he built a huge
3: ice castle
2: just outside the capital of Turkmenistan?
3: Yep.
2: Yeah. Oh.
3: Bearing in mind, this country is made up of desert and temperatures that can reach up to 50 degrees.
2: Oh,
3: right?
2: 50 degrees. And he so hot.
3: Yeah.
2: Yeah.
3: And he wants to build an ice castle.
2: So how?
3: Yes.
2: I think in a second melting.
3: Yes.
2: 50 degrees.
3: That's right. You get to do one pylon of the ice.
2: Yeah.
3: And then you're coming back around to finish on the other side. And what happened? Melting.
2: Melting. Yeah.
3: Bloody hell.
2: Yeah. So they say this one, Turkmenistan is a landlocked, hydrocarbon and rich Central Asian Republic.
3: Ah.
2: Yeah, bordered by the Caspian Sea, Iran, Afghanistan, Uzbekistan, and Kazakhstan.
3: Ah, okay.
2: Yeah.
3: There you
2: so
3: go.
2: So they surround there.
3: So their thing is carbon.
2: Yes.
3: Ah, okay.
2: Yeah.
3: Carbon, I think carbon fiber, I don't know much about carbon anyways.
2: Yeah.
3: But yes, there you go.
2: Yeah.
3: Don't brush your teeth or go to the dentist, kiddies.
2: Yeah.
3: Just chew on the animal bones instead.
2: All right.
3: Yes. Saturday night dinner party.
2: Kelelina.

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4: Yeah.
3: As well.
4: Yeah, we always have great show in PBA.
3: Yeah, lots of good shows.
4: Yes. Because we have radio community.
3: Yes.
4: I think the best one, isn't it?
3: Yes, we have good good multicultural mix here too of some great shows. So if you want to sort of cultural focused and want to listen to some great music and or even learning another language like I am.
4: Yes.
3: PBA FM's just absolutely fantastic. And we've got some great shows as well, too. Like Floor Fillers coming up next as well.
4: Yeah.
3: Tonight at 9 o'clock is another great show for all the dance party people.
4: Yes. Yeah.
3: We've got the legends that are Phil and Tish on Wednesday nights as well for Rock Hard.
4: Yeah, and then we had great listener also. Thank you, Sui, for request the song.
3: Yes. Billie Jean for Sue. Thanks for calling in calling in each week for us.
4: Yes.
3: So it's fantastic to hear from you each week as
4: Hope you enjoy.
3: Yes.
4: Yes.
3: Also, if you want to go into our Smarty Pants quiz to win a $50
4: you
3: voucher.
4: Give us a call.
3: Yep, give us a call. Yeah, you got
4: all
3: the number there?
4: Yes.
3: What is that?
4: Yeah. And the number
3: is
4: 8250375.
3: That
4: right.
3: Is it. Yes. That is the
4: give
3: number.
4: Give us a call now.
3: Give us a call now.
4: Yes.
3: Okay.
4: All right. So next one.
3: Mobutu.
4: Yeah.
3: Sisi Seko.
4: Mobutu Sisi Seko.
3: Yeah.
4: Yes.
3: He was the president of Zaire.
4: Yep.
3: Which is now the Democratic
4: Republic of the Congo.
3: Of the Congo, yeah.
4: Yeah. And then he was a very
3: cruel
4: and harsh dictator.
3: Dictator. He also made very questionable demands as president.
4: Yes.
3: Mobutu made it law that television in Zaire could not mention anybody but him
4: by name. Yeah.
3: He ordered that all evening news begins with a scene of him descending from the heavens.
4: With heaven.
3: Yes, descending from the heavens. He loved to wear leopard print hats and banned them all from his country so that he could be the only person that could wear a leopard skin hat. Oh, my goodness.
4: Oh.
3: Mobutu also imprisoned people who did not have African names and changed his name to mean the all-powerful warrior who, because of his endurance and inflexible will to win, goes from conquest to conquest, leaving fire in his wake. Imagine having to write all that in your name at work every day.
4: Oh,
3: he also played,
4: he also played Muhammad Ali and George Foreman. Foreman. Oh, about, do you know how much? The price? About $5 million.
3: $5 million each.
4: Yeah, to buy is a boxing match in Zaire. Oh.
3: Yes, that was supposed.
4: Yeah.
3: Was that the rumble? That was the rumble in the jungle, they called that one, I reckon. And that was one of the biggest fights back in the day. This was supposed
4: millions each
3: back in those days. That was big money.
4: Yes.
3: Yeah. So, I think it was Ali who won it, that one as well, too. Yes, that was the old rope-a-dope time as well, too, apparently. So if you'd ever know what the rope-a-dope is.
4: Yeah.
3: Kim Jong the second.
4: Yeah.
3: Yes.
4: Kim Jong.
3: Yes.
4: Second.
3: The second.
4: Yeah.
3: Yeah. Not the other one, Kim Jong Il.
4: Yeah.
3: He became the leader of North Korea in 1998. Yeah. Taking over from his father when he died, both he and his father, Kim Jong-sung, are seen as the creators of the universe in North Korea.
4: In North Korea.
3: Of course they are.
4: Yes.
3: Yes.
4: Yeah.
3: So if you want to know who created the universe,
4: it's Korea.
3: It's Kim Jong.
4: From Korea.
3: From Korea.
4: Yes.
3: Yes.
4: Yeah.
3: The universe brought to you by PBAFM and Made in Korea.
4: Not made in Australia.
3: Not made in Australia, mate. Sorry, this one. The universe is made in Korea.
4: Yeah.
3: Oh, my gosh. Kim Jong II controlled the media and said that...
4: in Australia, do you know what you can have now in Australia?
3: What?
4: From Korea?
3: What?
4: Yeah, kimchi.
3: Kimchi?
4: Yeah.
3: What's a kimchi?
4: Vegetable with the... what's the kimchi name?
3: Is it kimchi? I thought that was Japanese. Yeah.
4: No, that's Korea.
3: What's the Japanese one that we've had?
4: Yeah, but they say because they in kimchi. Yeah, they from Korea. Because because when I visit, when I traveling before to Korea, and then tour guide, I think say they show the how to cook the kimchi.
3: Yeah.
4: Yes. Yeah. I still get the video.
3: Kimchi. What's kimchi?
4: Kimchi.
3: That's
4: not
3: like
4: kimchi.
3: The little vegetable.
4: The little vegetable.
3: Yeah.
4: And then warm from warm book.
3: Yeah.
4: And then I think they like not fermentation, but they cook and have like.
3: And it's got a really strong sort of
4: smell,
3: vinegary.
4: Vinegar and then spicy.
3: That's
4: also
3: the one we have in Indonesia last time.
4: Yes.
3: Yes, with the carrot
4: but
3: and
4: still
3: like
4: nice.
3: That. Yes.
4: Yeah, still nice. Mm. Yeah.
3: Yeah, it's lovely.
4: And
3: I like it.
4: Someone really good cook, and kimchi one really nice actually.
3: Yeah.
4: But a little bit spicy.
3: Yes.
4: It, people doesn't like spicy, not tried.
3: Well, you can put chili in there, make spicy,
4: yes,
3: or not so much chili
4: but
3: as well.
4: But most spicy.
3: Most spicy.
4: Most spicy, yeah.
3: Actually, make me feel like I want some now. Maybe we could go to the Japanese Mabara and get some on the way home.
4: Yeah, they have kimchi.
3: Yes.
4: Yeah.
3: I know. Yes. So, also, do you know what?
4: So, now we talk about not kimchi, but Kim Jong.
3: Do you know what? Yeah. In 1994, Kim Jong apparently won the greatest golf game in history of all time, shooting 5 holes in one. However, this was the first time he had ever played golf, and no other newspaper seemed to even be aware of this record-breaking event. Kim Jong was also a man who loved giving himself official titles. For example, one of his, him forcing the North Koreans to call him the invincible and ever-triumphant general and the highest carnation of the revolutionary comradely love. Bloody hell.
4: That Kim Jong.
3: He called himself the invincible and ever-triumphant general and highest incarnation and the revolutionary camaraderie of love.
4: Oh.
3: Oh, my gosh. While his people starved under economic sanctions from the rest of the world, Kim lived on a life of luxury and loved into imported things. These included wine, Japanese sushi, and over $20 million in imported cars. He passed away in 2011, and his son took over the presidency after that as well. So I don't think his son would be worried about the money too much. He'd be probably pretty comfortable, I reckon.
4: There we go. Kim Jong. Yeah.
3: Kim Jong.
4: Yeah.
3: That's right.
4: Yeah.
3: Hey, if you want to go on our Smarty Pants quiz.
4: Yeah.
3: What number
4: don't
3: do they got to call?
4: Call now?
3: Yes, yep. Call
4: so
3: now.
4: Call to the number.
3: Yes.
4: 253735. Yeah.
3: Yes.
4: You can call now.
3: Call now.
4: All right.
3: 250 3735.
4: Yep.
3: Okay. We're moving on to the next crazy man. Oh, not crazy man. Yes, I suppose.
4: Yeah, but a little bit weird. Not a little bit actually, but really weird. Yeah, because they're very famous.
3: I think it's power.
4: And, yeah, because the power. And
3: yes.
4: They lose control.
3: Yes, I think so. And the power goes to their head.
4: Yeah.
3: Nicolae Ceaușescu, who was the president of Romania from 1965 until 1989.
4: Yeah,
3: he was notoriously a mean leader and drove Romania into poverty.
4: Yes,
3: all the while increasing his fortune. Not a good guy, yeah.
4: Yeah, not a good guy.
3: Some of his crazy demands were that he ordered his wife's name to be included in all scientific research in the country. Ah, never mind that she wasn't able to read or write. He also claimed that his son had published several volumes of nuclear physics, but there was no evidence to support this. CSSQ was incredibly paranoid for good reasons that the Romanians really didn't like him. He would lock his closet due to fear of being poisoned by something in his clothes. Okay. One of the most ridiculous moves was to build a palace so huge that today's Romanian parliament can only use 30% of it because it's the biggest government building in the world.
4: Oh, so you can imagine the biggest, the biggest government building in the world.
3: It's too big to use. Even all the people, the government cannot use it because it's too big.
4: Yep.
3: Oh my goodness. Yeah. That's just bloody building all these big things.
4: And not use them. Yeah, so it just waste money.
3: Yes.
4: Waste time. And then the people there maybe not enough money also for something what they need.
3: No, that's right as well.
4: And the building waste not use.
3: No, that's right as well. So, I mean, it's the people that sort of keep getting and they don't use it. So, what do they do?
4: Just watching.
3: And pay the cleaners to clean the rest of the office that's not being used.
4: So, decoration.
3: Yeah.
4: Just like decoration.
3: Saturday dinner party.
4: With Kel and Lina.
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3: Okay, yeah, we're back again,
4: We're back.
3: All right. Yes. Yeah. Someone listening us now from Bali. Yeah.
4: From Bali.
3: Yes, Kanaya.
4: Kanaya.
3: Yes.
4: Hello. Yeah. From Bali. From Adelaide.
3: Bali and Indonesia there. Yeah. Hope everything.
4: Yes, and everyone else,
3: well,
4: all our friends that are living over there, are listening over there as well.
3: Yes,
4: some family and friends over in
3: and enjoy the music.
4: Sumatra as well.
3: Yes.
4: Hope you're enjoying it.
3: Yeah. Hey, all right, so we're next now.
4: Yes, yes.
3: Talk about
4: we've got the last couple of outrageous leaders coming up in a moment. So it's your last chance pretty much now to go on our Smarty Pants quiz. If you want to go into our Smarty Pants quiz.
3: The last one here.
4: To win a $50 voucher to the Salisbury Hotel to have a nice yummy steak there.
3: Yes.
4: Give us a call on 8250-3735.
3: Okay, give us a call now.
4: Give us a call now.
3: All right. So the next one.
4: Yes, Raphael.
3: Raphael.
4: Trujillo.
3: So
4: He was a military man who ruled the Dominican Republic with an iron fist.
3: Yeah.
4: Rafael Trujillo came to power in 1930. He rigged the election and gave himself more votes than people were voting. But doesn't seem to add up there, does it? No.
3: Yeah.
4: He was rigging it himself. Yes.
3: Yeah.
4: As one of Trujillo's first acts of president, he organized a massive $30 million event where he crowned his daughter as queen. Okay. This event lasted an entire year and used up one-third of the nation's national budget. So they had an event and a celebrating event for his daughter that lasted the whole year. So I reckon daughter's gone in and gone, Daddy, I want to be queen. Let me be queen for 1 year, please.
3: Just say want a dancing queen.
4: Yes.
3: That's it.
4: She doesn't want to be dancing. She wants to be the queen of the country. And Dad, being the dictator himself, said, okay, why not? We'll just use up a third of the country's budget and
3: $30 billion.
4: We'll celebrate your queenness for a year. Trujillo renamed the capital roads, buildings, bridges, and even mountains after himself. He required every license plate to say "Viva Trullo" through his forced Although he forced his name to be held sacred throughout the country, the Dominicans did not like him or his wasteful habits. In 1961, a group of people ambushed him and kicked his family out of the country.
3: Oh, that's not good. Yeah. So we don't know now.
4: You've used up all the bloody money in the country, mate. You're out of here.
3: Yeah, and just kick out. Yeah. All right, so the next one,
4: maybe we can look up where he ended up being there too.
3: Yes.
4: Do
3: not come to Australia. Yes. All right, so the next one.
4: Muammar Gaddafi.
3: Gaddafi.
4: I remember Gaddafi.
3: Yes, I remember also
4: that
3: Gaddafi.
4: That was around my time as well.
3: Yes, yeah.

0: was notorious for his arrogance and obsession with himself.
1: Yeah.
0: He dressed in ridiculous clothes and loved public plastic surgery.
1: Yeah. Also, and also using makeup.
0: Yeah. Yep.
1: Oh.
0: Mm.
1: So he looks like Gaddafi.
0: To accentuate his looks. Gaddafi is almost famous for his terrible 2-hour-long speech that made it at the UN in 2009. In his speech, Gaddafi said he supported Somali pirates.
1: Yeah.
0: He called Barack Obama my son. And then he claimed that Israel was responsible for the JFK assassination.
1: Oh.
0: Ah. Yep.
1: There's Gaddafi.
0: And the next, what, there, his most ridiculous demand.
1: Yeah.
0: Yeah.
1: Yes.
0: Mm.
1: Yeah. And then Gaddafi also,
0: his
1: the,
0: most ridiculous demand was what?
1: Yeah, was when he asked for the UN to be moved to Libya. Oh, so he, and his official called.
0: Officials?
1: Official.
0: So they could avoid.
1: Called a boy the jet lag.
0: Jet lag.
1: Yeah.
0: Because too
1: That's
0: far
1: crazy.
0: To, too far so, to fly on the plane, so I can move everything over here, please.
1: Yeah.
0: Yeah.
1: So in 2011, the government was overthrown and Gaddafi was removed by the military.
0: The military. Yes.
1: Oh, yeah. So they kick out.
0: Yes. After a while, but I mean, he was in there for, some of these people are in there for decades.
1: Yeah.
0: And they're too scared.
1: Yes.
0: To, kick these dictators out.
1: Yes, lots of people, they use their position to do anything in their life. So they don't care the people in their country. Yeah, lots of people. And then they don't know that their behavior a little bit weird.
0: Well, I think they know, but a lot of them are just too scared.
1: Yeah.
0: And then sometimes, you know, it's got to be like, look, no, this man's crazy. Look what he's doing.
1: Yeah.
0: That's
1: crazy.
0: The other man.
1: Yeah.
0: Rafael Trujillo.
1: Yes.
0: He spent nearly 3/4 of the country's budget on his daughter.
1: Yes. But you remember in, I think I still remember a long time ago also the Philippine, the president, the best woman, the best,
0: the first woman president.
1: Yeah. So 3,000 shoes.
0: Oh, did she? She bought, what, 3,000 pairs of shoes?
1: Yes. Marcos or... have a look. Ah, yeah.
0: Imelda Marcos.
1: Yes.
0: Yes. Yeah.
1: The iconic and often seen details include, and then 3,000 shoes. So Imelda.
0: 3,000 pairs of shoes.
1: And then 1,000 of pairs of shoes from luxury brand.
0: Yeah.
1: Do you know where is the brand?
0: What brand?
1: So Christian Dior,
0: yep,
1: yeah,
0: Christian Dior,
1: and
0: Chanel,
1: yeah, Chanel, and then Ferragamo, Gamo, Louis Vuitton.
0: Oh, and it still goes.
1: Yeah, lots. Yeah, and then the hat and gowns also. So she spent lots money, 100 of. Extravagant gown and hats.
0: Hundreds of thousands of dollars on gowns and hats as well.
1: Yes.
0: And
1: 3,000
0: pairs of
1: shoes. 3,000
0: shoes. Mm.
1: Yeah.
0: That like your cupboard at home.
1: Yeah. Me still 300, even not 300 yet.
0: Yes.
1: Not 1,000.
0: But half the cupboard full of your shoes.
1: And then no one also the like Chanel, Christian Dior, no.
0: Yep.
1: Yeah.
0: Mm.
1: Yeah.
0: So when the girl buy all the shoe and the jacket and the dress like you and all the other girl in the world right, and you wear maybe one or twice and then never wear again.
1: Oh, depend.
0: What the reason for that?
1: Depend.
0: What's
1: I don't know.
0: Reason for that?
1: Yeah, I think maybe just the woman. Yeah.
0: Yeah.
1: Yeah.
0: So you wear once and then you not wear again.
1: Yeah.
0: How's about now we go home?
1: Yes.
0: And we put all your clothes in the garbage bag and give them to the homeless people. Yes?
1: No answer.
0: On. Oh. No comment.

0: Now?
1: Yeah.
0: Oh, okay.
1: Yeah, no comment.
0: So that's your clothes. How's about we go home? Yeah.
1: I didn't use my power.
0: All your shoes into the bag and give them to the people who have not shoes. No comment?
1: No comment.
0: Oh, no comment again. Okay, two no comments. You hearing that, everybody? No comment.
1: Yeah, no comment.
0: No comment,
1: sorry.
0: She says.
1: Yeah.
0: Yes. Alrighty.
1: Yeah, alrighty.
0: Okay, that's about it. We'll wrap the show up. Nobody's
1: Saturday night dinner.
0: Yeah. Yes, hope that you enjoyed the show tonight. And we will catch up with you all again next week.
1: Everybody, maybe get ready for dinner or a party.
0: Yes.
1: A party, yeah.
0: Enjoy the rest of your
1: enjoy
0: night, everybody.
1: Enjoy your rest day, yeah.
0: Yeah.
1: And the weekend.
0: And the rest of the weekend as well.
1: Yeah.
0: Yes.
1: See ya.
0: See ya. Bye.
1: Bye.

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What the World Needs Now by a singer by the name of Winona. Yeah, I don't know the last name of it. But the next one we're going to go with a bit of a Wolverine. I'm going to ride the night all night long. And they seem to rock it up, the Wolverine. So, yeah, sit back and listen. And, yeah, John Morrison is going to take you with a good old country on a Saturday night.

old fellow with the long hair there, old Mr. Willie Nelson. Everybody's talking. I think we heard them song on a TV ad and stuff there. Yeah, but good old Willie there played it. Then he's going to go with another Willie, but old Willie Jones this time. Now, Willie Jones is a little young fella. Yeah, and he was 19. I've seen him on AGT before. But the song is called Down For It. So see what you think of this one. Anyways, you are John Mawson here. I'll be playing all night the good old country. So keep listening.

Yeah, the old fellow from out of Springdale, Mr. Warren H. Williams there. Yeah, a bit of hustle and bustle there. Good old rockin' music there that you can tap your foot along to. And now we're going to go with a bit of American fella, Mr. Vince Gill, big tall fella. Yeah, and he can play the guitar, this old dude. Shoot straight from the heart. Yeah. And it's a good old music, this one. So sit back and listen and enjoy it.

Yeah, I can tell by the way you dance. By a singer by the name of Bern Gosden. Yeah, some new singers. The next one we're going to go with Leave Her Wild by a bloke named Tyler Rich. See what you think of the new singers here. Yeah, just sit back and listen because you're on the Country Show with John Mawson.

Yeah, that's a song called Wish I Would by a singer by the name of Tyler Rodriguez. Yeah, next one we'll go with a bit of Troy Cassidaly, Working for the Man. Yeah, you with John Morrison here. Keep them coming.

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0: I know I'm speculating, but I'm just a little baby, and I let my thoughts run wild when I'm alone.
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0: Reckon you can handle a bull ride?
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0: How about this little fella called Nutcracker?
1: Mate, doesn't look so little to me.
0: Mate, don't let the size of him put you off.
1: He's eyeballing me, Scotty.
0: Like you, mate.
1: Geez, I don't know. 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
1: Doesn't look like he needs any spurring up to me.

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1: Oh, mate, look, I'm packing it all up, mate. 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
0: Just have a go, mate.
1: It's gonna rain. It's gonna rain,
0: look, mate. There's not a cloud in the sky.
1: Mate, I gotta pick up the kids.
0: Mate, your kids are all grown up. What are you getting all wimpy on me?
1: Don't get smart, eh, mate? 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Look, I said I'd do it, right? Don't worry about it, right?
0: Yeah, mate, what's your name? Gunner?
1: No, I've got a
0: Gunner
1: feed. I've got the dog to feed and everything, you know?
0: Yeah, that'll be right.
1: Mate, you outback, fellas all the same with the Northern Territory blokes, eh? Don't get smart.
2: Yeah, a bit of bulldog and boogie there by Troy and Scott Dan. Two bull riders there. Seem to be making fun at one another. Anyways, I like this next one here. She's in love with the boy by Trisha Yearwood. And, hope you enjoyed the music so far. You were John Mawson here on The Country Show for a Saturday night. So keep on coming.

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You know what you say there, old Travis Tritt, featuring old John Cougar Mellencamp. Yeah, next one we'll go with a bit of Travis Sinclair. A Heavenly Body. Yeah, you with John Mawson here. Keep on listening. It's the Country Show, Saturday night. Don't fall asleep yet.

That's a good old song to listen to. Heaven in My Woman's Eye, old Tracy Bird. I love listening to old Tracy Bird. He's a good old singer. He sings another one there. Watermelon. Oh, something about watermelon. Anyway, we're going to go with a bit of Trace Adkins now. Ladies Love Country. Yeah.

Yeah, that was a bit of Ballad of $40, old Mr. Tom T. Hall. Yeah, good old song, that. All you golden oldies probably know that song. Next one we're going to go with another Tom, but he's old Tom Curtin, and he's a cowboy from up there in Catherine there. So just sit back and listen and see what you think of this one. It's Born Out Here. Yeah, up in Catherine way. Oh, a bit of Jarwin tribe. Anyway, you with John Mawson here. Keep on listening with the country music.

Oh, Toby Keith, Who's That Man? Good old song that I used to play that over and over. And the next one we're going to go with, but You Got the Wrong Man, the other old fellow, name is Tim McGraw, yeah. Both good singers. Anyways, you've been with John Morrison here. Keep on listening, and I've got more country music there for you for a Saturday night.

Yeah, that was a bloke named Aaron Halliday, Pacifica in Mexico. Next one we're going to go with Abby Ferris, Don't You Dare. Yeah, you with John Morrison here on the Country Show for a Saturday night. Sit back and listen, and I'll be playing it for 2 hours with you. Yes, here we go.

Yeah, a bit of Adam Brand getting there. Yeah, Adam Brand, he's all the way from Tamworth there, little Australian brother. Another little Aussie one here too, Amber Lawrence. You can admit, yeah. Here we go with Amber Lawrence. Let's go. You're on the country show.

Yeah, still my number one there by a bloke named Andrew Shipp. The next one we're to go would be to Ashley Dallas, Sweet For You. You with John Morrison here on the Country Show for a Saturday night. And I hope you're all enjoying a good night out there. Okay, let's go. Here we go, Ashley Dallas.

home real soon. I grab my bag, I'm heading out. Then the boss gives me a shout. He says, you know we're getting a bit behind, and I could use your help if you don't mind.

Yeah, that was a bloke by the name of Brendan Radford. Start all over again. Next one we're going to go with a bit of John Party. Honky Tonk Hollywood. Let's go. Old John Party. Yeah, he's a good country music singer. You with John Morrison here on The Country Show. Let's go.

there, but Steve Levesque there, featuring Frank Barnes. The song there says, "You Got Us." Yeah. The next one we'd go with a bit of Josh Ross, "Drunk Right Now." Yeah, with that bit of Akon. See what you think. Let's go.

Yeah, a bit of a straight line there, old Keith Urban. Good song there. I like playing that one. The next one we're going to go with You Wreck Me by Kingswood. See what you think about his new music. Yeah, you were John Morrison here on the Country Show for a good old Saturday night. Keep on listening there.

Yeah, a bit of Luke Bryan there for you. Mind of a Country Boy. The next one, now we'll go with Lee McKenzie. Damn, that's right. Yeah, see what you think of these new singers? Let's go. McKenzie.

Yeah, a bit of Midland there, Vegas. The next one we're going to go with old Morgan Wallen. This is a really beautiful song, this one. Love Somebody. Yeah, you with John Morrison here on The Country Show. Keep on listening.

0: dance, we can dance all night.
1: And that was been a nice to meet you, Miles Smee. Yeah, featuring Lonnie Wilson. Yeah, you were John Mawson here on the country show. The next one we'll go is Simply Bushed. Yeah, Wonders of This Land. Yeah, you with John Mawson here. Let's go. See what you think.

Australia is a jewel, and freedom is its pearl. Once it's gone, it never will return. Don't let the bastards in that wish to do us in.

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You might remember me from around Palmerston, but today it's Tiba Radio. When I'm in the scrub, Tiba Radio is my go-to. 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

0: Hi, this is Missy Higgins for Rad. I see a lot of things at gigs, mostly people having a good time and a few drinks. But what I'd hate to see is someone getting behind the wheel after they'd been drinking. Being even a little bit over the limit makes it too easy to lose control. So if you plan to drink, plan ahead. Arrange a designated driver who won't drink.
1: Rad. 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
0: Well, there you have it. Nightcliff Sports Club seems to be more here than expected.
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I live in Galunco. My job is working at the record maintenance and look after the building, and plus involved with the youth workers, the Sponrec Manmak Jamba.

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Since you left, I've given up my days off. It's what I need to stay strong. I know you have a day job, but mine is 24/7. I feel like writing a book. I guess I lied in the hook, cause I still love you and I need you by my side if I could. The irony is, if my career in music didn't exist in 6 years, yeah, you'd probably be my wife with a kid. I'm frightened to think, if I depend on cider and drink and light in a spliff, I fall into a spiral and it's just hiding my misguiding thoughts that I'm trying to kill. And I'll be writing my will before I'm 27. I'll die from a thrill, go down in history as just a wasted talent. Can I face the challenge, or did I make a mistake?

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All your mob out there, be deadly, stay safe, and love your mob. 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

0: Thank you very much, Branka. Thank you very much. Thank you. I'm gonna New York World Maker. We'll see you next time.
1: Hey, Bruce. Thanks for the lift.
2: No worries. Don't forget your seatbelt.
1: Hey, what are you doing?
2: It's my girlfriend. I gotta answer it.
1: Bruce, you gotta put that phone down and concentrate. You need to watch the road so you don't have an accident. Plus, it's a big fine if policemen catch you.
2: But it's important.
1: Hey, our safety is more important. Wait till we get there, then you can text.
2: Okay then, I'll wait till we get there.
1: Wow, look out. See, lucky you put that phone down. Otherwise, we would have been on our way to heaven.

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Share it with those that are still struggling, trying to survive against the enormous odds of the vicious cycle, the merry-go-round of prisoners,

0: Hey, what's up? This is Gwyneth speaking for Rad. 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

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Take the journey from bush tracks to city streets, from Tiwi to Out Groot, and all the way down to Alice Springs. 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

Hey, Kate Martin here from Nightcliff Tigers for RAD. In football, you have to be 100% focused whenever you play. Texting during a game would be extremely dangerous, yet people text and drive and think they're okay. Think they're in control of a vehicle that can crash in a split second through not paying attention. Think again. Texting while driving is simply not worth it. Pull over where it's safe, then text your mates or read your SMSs. Stop texts, stop wrecks.

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I'm from Elko Island. 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
1: Every day we make choices. Some can change our lives forever. 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You could get busted, pay a huge fine, lose your licence, and have trouble getting to work or uni. So what's the right choice? If you're going to have a few, then plan ahead. 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
0: 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I'm Pelangimbi, Melbourne Island, NTR.

comes from the southwest of Western Australia. You see that frog every day, but you don't know it's there. Funny that, eh? His nursery is just down the bottom.

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The hills. And when you're standing on his back,

My name's Malati Yunipingo. I'm from a little community called Ski Beach. That's in Northern Boy in Gulf Peninsula. And you're listening to Tiba Radio. I am Malati Yunipingo. Over and out. Bobo.

there, beautiful Amazing Grace by Lexine Solomon. You with John Morrison here for another beautiful Sunday of gospel music. Yeah, it's a nice, beautiful morning. I hope it is out there everywhere else in them communities. And I'll be playing for an hour of good old gospel music for you. The next one we're going to go with a bit of Jessica Marboy. All the Way Jesus. Yeah, you with John Morrison on the Sunday Gospel. Good morning out there.

Yes, that was Destiny Child, Gospel Melody. Yeah, and Destiny Child was Beyonce and Kelly Rowlands and Michelle, I forgot the last name. But yeah, real beautiful gospel music there from Destiny Child. The next one we're going to go with Lord We Come by Hillsong. Now Hillsong, they sing a lot of beautiful gospel fast beat music, and yeah, with really good music in there from Hillsong and thing there. So we're going to listen to them, and here we go with Lord We Come. Yeah, you were John Morrison on Gospel.

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2: 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No.

Yeah, good music you can tap along to. Shackles, We Praise You. Yeah, by Mary Mary. Beautiful one that. When it first came out there, we usually play all the music like that now. Yeah. And next one we'll go with Maria McKee. And the song is called Show Me Heaven. Yeah, you with John Morrison on the beautiful Sunday of gospel music. Yeah, here we go with Show Me Heaven.

Yeah, but Alabama, therefore, your God must have spent a lot of time on you. Yeah. And next one we'll go with Family Bible by Johnny Cash. Yeah. Good Gospel Sunday. Here we go with John.

Yeah, that was with Heaven Said Hello by Sonny James. The next one would go with bit of Wilfred Nelson, Bright Lights. Yeah, you with John Morrison on the Gospel Sunday. I hope you're liking the music so far. So just sit back and relax and enjoy the beautiful Sunday vibe.

Okay, that was Malcolm Moore with Christ the Lord. And the next one is In the Bible by Morgan Wallen. Yeah, you with John Morrison of the Gospel? Here's Morgan Wallen.

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1: 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Like a

Yes, that was a bloke by the name of Chris Whittingham. The song is called Light. The next one we're going to go with Demetrius Hicks, Eye on Jesus. Yeah, you with John Morrison on a Gospel Sunday.

And that's Howard Grip. Father Help Me. Yeah, I hope you like that music. And the next one we're going to go with Angels by Phil Wickham. You with John Morton and the Gospel?

a bit of Brian Dirksen there. The song is called Celebrate. And the next one we'll go with Sophika, Beautiful Family. Yeah, and with the Lord Jesus Christ, we have a beautiful family. Anyway, you with John Morrison on Gospel.

Hey, Jess Harnischwiger here from the West Football Club for RAD. In football, you have to be 100% focused whenever you play. Texting during a game would be extremely dangerous. Yet people text and drive and think they're okay. 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Think again. Texting while driving is simply not worth it. Pull over where it's safe and then text your mates or read your SMSs. Stop texts, stop wrecks.

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0: eagles flying round and round to keep my 2 feet firmly on the ground. Now I can't fly, but I'm telling you, I could run the pants off a kangaroo. But I don't do. He can't fly, but I'm telling you, he can run the pants off a kangaroo.
1: Hey, go, folks, it's John Williamson here, and you're listening to my mate, well, T-Bar, yeah.